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I would like to come to the book of it. 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

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the nation to provide direction remember I'm not here for competition but I'm here for action and satisfaction for my people. One made me get thing and pit him play on Pontor and Pumpingilem out to meeting a hotel amount to a money. 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Remember to say, you know, rapidly someone I'm demo and gets a go or a horror more hopper and now it's more hapatia. 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

0: This November, the Breaking of Dawn Midwives proudly presented the 5th Annual Midwife Seminar 2026, a powerful gathering of worship, inspiration, fellowship, and spiritual renewal, hosted by Lady Z with Prophet M. Mofokeng as your MC. Prepare for powerful worship from Pastor Bongani K, Minister Modise, and our guest speaker, Evangelist M. Segede. Theme of the day, black, gold, and pink. Then he said to him, rise and go. Your faith has made you well. Luke 17, verse 19. That's the verse of the day. The event will take place on Saturday, the 28th of November 2026. Starts at 10 a.m. at Vereeniging City Hall. Ticket will only be 350 rand. For more information, call 073-242-2823. The payment can be made into a Capitec bank account of MN Munyungula with this following account number: 11-777-064-99. Use your name and surname as your reference. The 5th Annual Midwife Seminar 2026. Don't just hear about it. Be there.
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0: 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Me Modimo ya lokileng, may we not miss that purpose. May we not miss the plan of God ka maphelo a rona. Moyo halalelang, re kopa wena today to reveal the thoughts of God. Hobane lentswe la Modimo le re, Modimo na le mehopolo ye metle bakeng sa rona. 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Father, we pray in the name of Jesus that Modimo ya lokileng, it's a huge promise. E le hore Modimo ya lokileng, we need hore re tshware. But we need to understand, hore Modimo ya lokileng, what are your thoughts concerning us? Modimo ya lokileng, we know you've got good things planned for us. 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In the mighty name of Jesus, re a o kopa Modimo ya lokileng, for we are fearfully and wonderfully made for a purpose. Modimo ya lokileng, there is a specific purpose which you have created us for. Me Modimo ya lokileng, let us not miss what you prepared and created us for. We pray in the name of Jesus. Modimo re a leboha ka lebitso la Morena Jesu wa Nazareth. That Father God, we were created for a specific purpose in the mighty name of Jesus. 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
2: 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He will keep you safe. For the day of trouble, he will keep you safe. He hides us. 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Because he understands that the times or the days of trouble will come, but he will keep us safe. Kai in his dwelling. Now re boloke ha kai boteng ba Mudimu in his presence. 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Now God gives you a rest and give you a hiding place. Ebe monna ye mong o re, you Lord, you are my hiding place, a place of refuge. Not only a place of refuge, but also a place of strength. Ke mo ke tholang matla ka teng. 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That is a hiding place. When I am under my mother's wings, I am safe. Now, when we are in God's presence, we become safe. 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That he says wait. 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You are waiting on him to fulfill his promise ka bophelo ba hao. Tafita hore wait on the Lord. Now waiting on the Lord is not a punishment. It's not a punishment. Ho yemela Modimo is not a punishment. Bothata ba rona kore re ntse ka re ho yema it's a punishment. No. But waiting on the Lord, it's a training. 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And turn out so we thought this guy. O yemi na kwetelele for yona. O roba palaka yona we thought se kathata. That is why o yemang. So that o tsebe hore you become so stubborn. Le ha mothaka batla hore a inke matsong a hao. O itswere kathata. Ntena we yemetse hore itletsa. That is why batho ba bangata they play ka salvation. Because banana or salvation is just something that came and it's free. Have understand that somebody gave his life. And then he made sure everyone receives the grace. And kajin nena refuma na ore rebapala kawana because re tote mahala. Hariakaba ra isemelit. Even the resemelit, ngebe rebabala. 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So waiting trains us. 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But the one elorin tekena we spend it we yemetse I yemela u fihlela ba ukwa hore jwale tsena wa give up ho yo. But the time are wa give up ho yona Modimo aba e local that person ha ba pale ka yona o bona a ihlokometse a yentse a treasure and ribe re feel or no the way motho na sa batleng next ka yona ntwe o 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Modimo a re fileng tsona na ore verse number 13 ore and confidence comes from remembering na ntengwe le engwe e Modimo a re tsetsa nyona re tlameha re understand hore confidence comes from remembering what God has done. Remembering hore Modimo o tla re etsetsa dintho tsa rona. And I will see the goodness of the Lord in the land of the living. Or I will see the goodness of the Lord. I will wait for the Lord and be strong and take heart. Wait for the Lord. And abare, I will remain confident in this. I will see the goodness of the Lord in the land of the living. Come on, come on. As long as there's life in me, I will see the goodness of the Lord. And David, una understand that, har ruta in this book, the Lord's confidence is there. And David is confident not because the trouble was small, but because God was big and God had been good before. So understand our Dafita. Halebui Modimo kapa ha confidence hana confidence fail confidence ya hai ha so re ntwa ya hai nyane ha so re mathata ya manyane but confidence ya hai itswa from what God has done o tswa bo pakim ba so Modimo a kileng a sietsa before and then confidence ya i build wa king hape e buildwa ke hore o tseba modimo and then o ile a bona botle ba modimo and then the confidence I buildwa ke ngape ke hore modimo moholo ka hodima dintho tsohle. So when you have confidence, go bolela hore I've learned what he has done for me the last time, and because ke bone hore na wentse eng for me the last time, then I know that he can do it again. And if you know that God can do it again, then you will walk with the confidence ya hore modimo wa ka, he will never antwele ka ramathata. Modimo wa ka ke be abantwele. God will remember me, and when God remembers me, and I will remember what he did. Ona le move mo ke rena, I know what you did last summer, but le tsatsi nna ka jono ke re wena le ha ikabe hona le batho ba o tsebelang ba tseba modimo bophilong ba hao, and tseba, keep up the record of what God has done in your life. Bopaki bo ba bophilo ba hao ke bona botlo etsang gore o be confident. You are alive today, and that is the goodness of the Lord, and that is his goodness. You are alive today, you are in the church every Sunday, you are there every day. How bitsetswa tshebeletso, you are there. That is the goodness of the Lord. Bana ba hao ba tswile, that is the goodness of the Lord. And I don't know what else do you need, because you know seo modimo a se etsang bophelong ba hao. Every day when you wake up to a new story, to a new beginning. Why? Because that is the goodness of the Lord ka bophelo ba hao. Mme o senga letsatsi la kajeno ke itse ke etsa selelekelo. Psalm 27 teaches us those five things. Or rithute hore modimo wa rona, he is the light. When darkness overwhelms us, that one thing is better than everything. Ke yona ntho re tlamileng re ithute yona. When darkness comes, God is our light in the midst of darkness. And one thing is better than everything. We may cry for everything. We may cry that God give us, but one thing is better. That is why David said, there's one thing that I ask of the Lord, is to dwell in his house. In trouble, God hides you. There's nothing else that you need. Waiting is a part of faith. Haibe tumelo ya hao e khona o yema etse ba o hapa dintho, and confidence comes from remembering the goodness of the Lord, remembering what God has done over the years ka bophelo ba hao, over the time modimo entse dintho ka bophelo ba hao. Just remember that the Lord has been good in your life. 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So remembering that, it will help you to stay in the will of the Father. 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
2: 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my stronghold and the one whom rescue me my God is my rock in whom I take refuge my shield and my horn of salvation my secure refuge my eyes are always towards Jehovah He will free me, He will free my 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

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Lady DJ Auntie, Anthony San Elena Sister Boss, Utah Ringa Botella, we saw Ringa Borobo, Mantaha, we saw Love Clan, hashtag Bacha Radio.

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3: A very good morning to you. Welcome to it. Ndima Cheroni, I'm Shani Samabona Dumelang. Hello. Welcome to it, Kikis. It's a morning drive. We'll sing what today. On I'm on a Holoqua FM 91.0 megahertz. It's the heartbeat of the Val, baby. What you do? What you know about a Tuesday? What do you know about a Tuesday? A Tuesday, Tuesday, Tuesday, the 13th day. Tuesday is my favorite day of the week. This is actually. Always has been my favorite day of the week. Has always been Tuesday. Even if I keep it a Phantom Tuesday, I'm Khokiratang Tuesday. Akateng. Dumela Mamedi, if you've just joined us, Kikis is a morning drive. Hona Mona Holoqua FM 91.0. Mega hits. Yes, we are broadcasting live from the Papusin Saronata Castle. Hona Mona Rooftop Mark Park. Yes, yes, Frega. Yes, CBD. Kikunabao. Hansameki Wani. My name is the first, but I'm not alone. Like every other morning this week, Kizamale Boss Lady. Good morning.
4: Good morning. Good morning. Good morning. The first Ricking Kasbaka. Good morning, Selena. Mama, do I get a morning drive show? Okay, my name is Anna, like a boss lady. My one of my fatape. A fine Chinese little mellow queen. Here is Tuesday, my baby. Masuvugen, Dikatani, Nangetma.
3: Absolutely. And I just wanted to say, what's that, King Mamed? This is something we didn't say yesterday, but you know what? We rather late than never. Okay, I just wanted to say congratulations to you for making it this far. In spite of everything that you've come across, in spite of everything that you've experienced, in spite of everything that has happened to you, congratulations to you for making it this far. Okay? Nga. One of one, son. Can't tolagala anywhere. There's no one out there like you. You are the first of your kind. Huh? With you and all its glory. All right. Without wasting too much time. Kia tsaba uto kena di messages. Hello. Hi. Dumelang. Hey. Hi. Kia tsaba into yata na kweo. But I just want you to simmer and marinate into today's topic, into what we're talking about this morning. And it's just, you know, it's just, is it even, are we even still in South Africa? Are we even still here? In South, is it even? Are we even in the valley, Marplake? Because I mean, we are clinic, you know, home affairs. The system is offline, online. The system is just like, why? And it's all because it's like there's just so much that's on it. Line now, home affairs are atrocious. You know, it's just appalling. You apply for a job, how an experience, Marie, but you know, shops are hiring people for below minimum wage a day. You know, but they're hiring people who are not even supposed to be here. You know, the government will tell you about RDP, the people that are having to come out and go and what's this? Claim land, because the government's been saying next week, next year, yeah, we almost there. You know, so many promises that the government has promised South Africans. But now we are finding ourselves competing for things that belong to us. Things that should be us. Huh? Today we talk about real issues. Real issues regarding, you know, the serious issue regarding immigration, you know, this whole thing about the asylum seekers and the fact that they can just come here in our country. You can be in the country while you're still asking for permission to be in the country. That is like, that's like the craziest thing. It's the craziest thing, you know. The Constitutional Court recently ruled that sections of the Refugees Act were unconstitutional. In our constitution, they were parts of our constitution were unconstitutional for refugees, which is very confusing for me. But you know, I'd love to hear a legal eagle. One day, one of these days, we should have a legal eagle in the studio where we can actually unpack and like because I'm just like so confused by it. Okay, it's our constitution, but you're saying that information in a constitution that's supposed to be looking after its people is not constitutional for the people that are outside. That's like wild. It's a wild, wild west for me. I don't understand. So the Department of Home Affairs can no longer block or similarly deport individuals solely because they entered South Africa irregularly. That's not reason enough. Because they lack a transit or a transit visa or failed to apply within the initial 5 days. That's no longer reason enough to deport someone. How does that make sense to say that someone cannot be deported because they're here illegally? They need more reasons. That's wild. We're going to unpack that a little bit later on. Otherwise, Mamedi Dumela, good morning. Good morning, good morning, good morning. There's just so much information that is just it's just annoying. Boss lady, I'm with you on this one. It's just like, it does our country even look like what it's supposed to look like anymore? You know? So now apparently under the South African law, this is, and this is just Google information. This is not information that I can say that I can substantiate. Yeah, because under the South African law, the government is strictly prohibited from returning or deporting an asylum seeker to a country where they may face prosecution, conflict, or serious physical harm. So you can't be returned to your country because how sharp? You like, but you can stay here so long. That is ridiculous.
4: We have a right to live here. 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
4: And how wa thula sho wena the first already ke bangata South Africa ke bangata rona self and ga hlole imagine he ba tshaba ba totla ba re balelana inyala South Africa ke tla bloke ha ba tlo bloke ana go tloba ka ina ha ga iketse.
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7: Mumamedi, mamela iketse morning drive le DJ Auntie Antsumisana le na sister boss o tla ringa botshelela o iso ringa borobong mantaha o isa labohlano hashtag bacha radio.
3: I have a strong feeling that people are going to be super emotional about what we're talking about today, mm-hmm. and that their feelings, because this is issues. These are issues that affect all of us. These are issues that affect your regular South Africans. So, ntone ke batla re etse go retlose di voice notes tsa di greeting ka tseleng quick ina hare, so we can focus on this very serious conversation that we're going to have, as opposed to kicking and kakang, you know. You know, because there's just so many things that are going wrong that are just in relation with immigration that are affecting your regular South Africans. So, this topic, the respect that it needs. Let's just get the greetings out the way. Otherwise, good morning, good morning, good morning, Lee. Kwa kike, it's a morning drive. We're saying what today. Hona mona hule kwa FM. It's just me, the first and boss lady for now. So let's rock and roll. How will you do me? So salo na hey, good morning, good morning.
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2: are
1: valley country.
2: Yes we are. I 100% agree. Valley is a country on its own. It is like nobody does it like us. Not like it's your quality and to ngulungu in as far as people are concerned. If you're looking for talent, if you're looking for just looks bootle, like we are just we're better than the country. We are a country. Mm-hmm. Baby Italy.
1: And the next thing about South Africa can move. 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Happy Tuesday ke toto zone 13 holo holo
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1: 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hlonolo ka zone 14.
2: Definitely. I agree in the fact that we need change. We can't keep voting the same way and expecting
1: a difference.
2: We can't keep making the same mistakes and expecting a different result. 100%, if we needs the change needs to happen at the polls, then so be it.
1: Mm-hmm. Morning, the first boss lady, Reba Mamedi Bohle ba Lekwa FM. Happy Tuesday, Banabeso, Kena le lona, Masintle, Zone 10.
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1: I love that.
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1: O ke ne mola tsa ka mana o re good morning bomo girl. Happy Tuesday. Ke a skatso skatso. Okay, I'm late. Good morning, me for Motoba IMD, Libama Medibosha Baluka FM. Good morning, say my other family, Val Center for the Blind and Other Disabilities. Familia Tetlani, with you till the last hour. Mpepetika Kairit inside opposite clinic, Mukherezo. Asbonge.
7: Asbonge.
1: Welcome later. Good morning, both lady. The first thing got crazed upon every learner writing today. Exam, God praise upon them.
8: Good morning, good morning, good morning. Bishop Jackie San, I mean, you boo.
1: I shall in Nagara and Dimalo by the hand. Have a robonta or a hot world terminana and another land school. A carabaca pass, I carabaca my hand.
7: Amen.
1: Okay, oh, okay, morning after morning, Luna Bahakuba Piluaka. Hardly will have Mudimus at Indena Lelecha, Arifidin Lona, Lilukela Ri Itavele Ri Naka Leka Luna. Did you make you say Kitty or Luna Bamamedi Boat by the Quire Fame? Had you Jeffat Sibot Hesana? I hate Christa, I Christa Moren, Moreno Maren, a Musoa, how old Musmuka, Tizon 7B.
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0: I love that bo mukati ba mela ntho leko because this shows it's a family show. I love that. Hey, I just like saw a story about Bernard Parker right now that's like that got my attention, so I was a bit distracted. But anyway, okay, so Mamedi, this morning we are talking about your nantunana ya the asylum seekers and just the impact it has on our country, just how us as normal South Africans feel about it, you know, just the impact it has, the overall impact that it has on, you know, an already overpopulated South Africa. You know, it's almost like they're giving way to people who are not supposed to be here. It's already for a big city for already, but we're not. You know, it feels like that's what you're doing to us as a country. That's what, like, it's already full, man. The taxi is already full, and then passaging more nalin spaces. So I know, but it looks like ke 442 long go fela. But you're saying more than 44 go fela. We must put two extra, and then the gap between driver, highly quantum, like between driver and top. Le muto I one, this still also say one. Okay, nyamu tomo, and then you want two other people standing while the taxi is moving. So that's the quantum of South Africa.
1: Kimata, when the first hour to La Sharon Terrenal Bonabayman, I come now to Nefat Lagona Lintelikit, and Terrenal Massian Tingaru Hulela.
0: You know,
1: don't know about Kenya.
0: So under the South African law, the government is strictly prohibited from returning or deporting an asylum seeker to a country where they may face prosecution, conflict, or serious physical harm. In addition to this, the Interministerial Committee on Migration has explicitly clarified that the recent court judgment does not grant automatic refugee status, residency, or citizenship. It only ensures access to legal evaluation. Now, what gets me here about this is the fact that that those asylum claims are finally, if they are finally rejected after all form of administration and reviews, legal appeals, and lose their temporary protection, are only subjected to immediate deportation under the Immigration Act. So only after all those things, only after, and that's 6 months, it's a period of 6 months, and a lot can happen in 6 months, a lot. Can happen in 6 months while you're waiting for the evaluation to happen. Like, you can watch, you can get away with so many things. You can get away with, these people can get away with committing crimes in our country while they're claiming to wait. You know, there's, as much as yes, you we are helping somebody take refuge in our country because they actually need refuge. And oh, I've heard this so many times. I've heard this conversation so many times. In exile, when our people went to exile, they also went to other countries, but they didn't get to start businesses there. We didn't get to like do what they're doing here. It's almost like we should thank the rest of the world, thank the rest of these countries for giving us refuge, ka exile. But now we're thanking them by giving them a portion of our land and our economy. Excuse me.
1: And how are about one another can get away with murder when anto to tanga to when anto the first one nete ha kiri ka opela o teng mtlanga na ileng a bulaya msadi le bana ko London ababalela ka ha na ena na go na South Africa.
0: Imagine.
1: E tsa bana ba mshebisisa o natswa from Zimbabwe or Malawi if I'm not mistaken. O baletse ka South Africa.
0: Because it's such a free for all. It's such a free for all in our country. And they say that the current asylum seeker process, the initial application under upcoming reforms slated for the 10th of November 2026, the Department of Home Affairs is introducing a structured online biometric intention registration and appointment platform. This platform will capture facial and fingerprint data to track if an individual has previously been rejected to prevent system abuse. Yeah, but then that doesn't say, if they find out, that's my thing, if they find out, okay, that this person has been rejected, now what? Are you going to deport them immediately?
1: Now that
0: you're introducing the system that's only going to come into play on the 10th of next month, now when this system has been introduced, are we saying that people are going to be, they're going to be checking if people have been rejected? Once you realize that people have been rejected, then what? This person that has been rejected, are you going to deport them immediately? Because you don't even know where they are because it's online. They're doing this online, so they could be anywhere. Now that you see that this person that's applying has been rejected and they're already in the country, now what? So the Section 22 permit is that once you're registered at a refugee reception office, an asylum seeker is going to be issued a Section 22 permit. It's valid for up to 6 months and is extendable. This serves as a temporary legalization while their case is being evaluated. While your case is being evaluated, you can sit in our country for 6 months. While we're checking if it's okay for you to be here, you can be here. You can be here while we're checking if it's okay for you to be here for 6 months. That is like, and also I would love for us to sit with somebody from the Department of Home Affairs to actually, like, you know, because we, I want to be clear, this is information that I've sourced online, off of Google, off of different news agencies, what they say. It's not entirely 100% what I would say is what a statement from the Department of Home Affairs. It's not. But that's why I'd like to invite someone from the Department of Home Affairs to just come and make, you know, make it clear where the country stands, where they stand, and what that looks like for the ordinary South African. Because otherwise, right now, we just basing this conversation off of information that has been released by other news agencies. Wabo? And yeah, there's also refugee status section 24. If the application is formally approved by a refugee status determination officer, they receive a section 24 refugee permit. This is valid for 2 years and is renewable after 5 years of continuous legal residency as a recognized refugee. They can apply for permanent residency in our country. That's what the process is looking like right now. So once you've gotten your section 22, your section 24 is valid for 2 years. You can renew it. So how do we renew a high? I too, because you have it for 2 years and then you renew it again, so that's 4 years. You need to renew it again. So once you're at 5 years, in the middle of your second renewal, you can actually apply for permanent residency. What I realized in another country, in the Netherlands, you know, you have to, for you to get residency, you go through tests, like continuous tests. You have to learn the language, you have to learn, like, you have to almost become one of them. Do you understand? Like, I'm going to test you on what it means to be a South African every 3 months. Behavioral patterns, how to speak. Like, you have to speak Dutch fluently before they give you citizenship or permanent residency. Imagine. Imagine how tight that is. While you're there, but it's a show at the edge of the tip. You're standing on your tiptoes. You're not comfortable. They don't make you comfortable. But here in South Africa is another conversation altogether. 073-150-5207 is the number to call and give us your thoughts. Alternatively, a voice note or just a regular message on WhatsApp. That's 078-585-9531. That is where you can get in touch with us, Hosengwa, today. Alternatively, if you'd like to get a hold of us on our socials, we are at Legwa FM 91 on X, as well as on Instagram, we are at Legwa FM 91.0, and on Facebook, Legwa FM 91.0. Mamedi, it's 45 after the hour, 6 o'clock. Hosengwa today. Give us your thoughts about what we're talking about, Hosengwa today. Hey. These are all informations that this is all clicker informations. Really? Really, the first? Did you just say informations? These are the informations. Yo, this is the information that I'm parting with this morning. And there's rights and responsibilities. So apparently their rights of valid asylum seekers are to be protected against unlawful arrest or deportation. They have access to basic human rights outlined in the South African Bill of Rights, including the right to work, study, and access healthcare.
1: Okay, ke tsapa go mamedi mo leng teng o tlo go go hoetsa etse molao o etsa etseng ntla pele e molao e ka 7th July e le gotla le phahameng la molao theo litse molao wa gale o ne o re ha o kene ka 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
0: It is the same thing really. It's the same mm-hmm. thing really. It's really saying the same thing. Saying that I can be here.
1: Mm-hmm.
0: Saying I can be here unlawfully, that's literally saying that I can be here unlawfully, and then as long as I'm given an opportunity to explain, I'm allowed to break the law by entering mm-hmm. into the country illegally is illegal.
1: Mm-hmm.
0: So you're saying that I once I've done it, it's fine as long as I can explain myself. Explain what? Why are you here?
1: Explain what? Ke ka ho ke neng ke mathakamela ka sothong is the Israel the same thing impane ke etsa hore mo maedi mo a sa itshwakang teng a gone o itshwarisisa hore hantlantle tabe lo reng re ithure ka jone nana re batla ho ghagata ke taba efeng.
0: Hore people are supposed to misinterpreted what the government said. No, it's not a misunderstanding. Mm-hmm. It's clear, and I understand why people took to burning home affairs in KZN.
1: Mm-hmm.
0: I understand mm-hmm. how people get so frustrated that, you know, they need radical movement. The government only pays attention once you've done something radical, once you've done something crazy. And something that's gonna cost them at the end, because that's what they want. It has to be a cost. It's a garjaliki insider violence, but that's not what I'm saying. I'm saying that please don't get this wrong.
1: Okay.
0: I'm saying that these people, I understand where they're coming from. I understand where the frustration comes from. It's extremely frustrating for you to tell me that it's illegal for somebody to get into the country, but you come back and say that it's illegal, but I still have to hear why they did it. Why are they just not going back home? Why are they just not... Why don't you catch somebody, you apprehend a law breaker, and you take them to jail, or you take them back to the way they come from? No.
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4: Rabbi Gatlam Funeral Director Sritlo Mepele Katama Pato Bilero Tremela Majo Kamachete, Utrobon Yen fell about 270 Kahwedi, who deplored and safe Fapanin, Okoi Pumana la Patola Maema Hudimu, Kajin fee 8120, and me waiting period talking to Hoditz Lets and Fella. 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
0: Yeah, funa kwenzani, funa kwenza.

0: I think this is a good time. This is a good time to head on over to the news. We want to ramble slate. Maybe let's just head on over to the news. Like, I'm trying to drag it until until it is 7 on the dot and I'm looking. It's like 30 seconds left.
1: It's trailer time.
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3: The top stories at 7 o'clock, GTI issues over 1,800 traffic notices in a week-long enforcement drive. Gauteng Health urges matric learners to manage exam stress. And South African Police Service launches a festive season safety campaign in Mpumalanga. Thank you, morning team. I'm Meki Mukubani. Good morning. Between 5th and 11 October 2026, the Gauteng Traffic Inspectorate, GTI, conducted stop and search operations in Johannesburg, Tshwane, Ekurhuleni, Mogale City, and Harrismith to reduce road fatalities and enforce public transport regulations. Officers issued over 1,100 e-force notices and more than 700 handwritten citations. They also issued 34 vehicle discontinuation notices, including 27 minibus taxis, and arrested 3 drivers for drunk driving and 1% for obstructing officers. In other news, the Gauteng Department of Health has wished the class of 2026 well as they begin their final matric examinations today.

0: 13 October. The department says exam stress is normal, but warns that excessive pressure, lack of sleep, and last-minute studying can affect learners' concentration and mental health. The department encourages learners to follow realistic study schedules, take breaks, eat healthy, and get enough rest. Parents are asked to support learners and avoid putting them under pressure while reminding them that the matric results do not determine their future worth.
1: Steve Mabona, Gauteng Health spokesperson. As the Gauteng Department of Health, we wish the class of 2026 well as they begin their final examinations on Tuesday, the 13th of October, 2026. We encourage candidates to prioritize their mental health and well-being throughout this demanding period, particularly as October marks Mental Health Awareness Month. Exam-related stress is normal as learners and candidates face expectations from parents, teachers and themselves. However, the excessive pressure, prolonged study hours, inadequate sleep, and last-minute cramming can affect concentration, memory, and overall well-being. Learners are encouraged to develop realistic study schedules, divide their revision into manageable sections.
0: And the South African Police Service, SAPS, has launched its national safer festive season operations in Kabukweni near White River, Mpumalanga. The campaign aims to strengthen police visibility, prevent crime, and improve community safety during the festive season. Police Deputy Minister Castle Matale, Acting National Commissioner Bulendi Mbane, and Provincial Police Commissioners attended the launch. Your weather updates: today is expected to be warm to very hot with partly sunny skies across the Vereeniging area. Temperatures are forecast to reach around 32 degrees Celsius with a cool start of approximately 13 degrees Celsius. The chance of rain is very low. Your top stories at 7 o'clock. GTI issues over 1,800 traffic notices in week-long enforcement drive. Gauteng Health urges matric learners to manage exam stress. And the South African Police Service launched a festive season safety campaign in Mpumalanga. From the streets to your homes, this is the heartbeat of the world, keeping you connected. 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
3: Traffic update. Roadworks. Gauteng N1 Pretoria Main Road, the northbound ramp from N1 or N3. Roadworks on N1 both directions at Allendale Road should have closed. Gauteng N3 Eastern Bypass, the southbound ramp from Linksfield Road to M16. Roadworks on N3 southbound between Linksfield Road and the Van Buren Road should have closed. All this road have incident. Gauteng N1 Denichupet, the northbound ramp from Atterbury Road to M11 West. Stationary vehicle on N1 northbound at Linwood Road should have closed. Gauteng N1 Pretoria Main Road, the southbound ramp from Sunrand Avenue M36, congestion on N1 southbound between Olifantsfontein and Braamfontein. Gauteng N1 Denichupet, the northbound ramp to John Foster Drive M19, stationary vehicle on N1 northbound at ramp to John Foster Drive should have closed. Gauteng N1 Pretoria Main Road, the southbound ramp from Sunrand Avenue M36, stationary vehicle on N1 southbound before ramp to Olifantsfontein Road should have closed. Gauteng N3 Eastern Bypass, the southbound ramp from London Road to M54. Roadworks on N3 southbound between London Road and Linsford Road should have closed. Traffic update by Zanella Kebos later.
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5: UEFA Champions League league match phase. A match day 2 gets underway tonight with heavyweights in action. Manchester United travels to face Atletico Madrid. Galatasaray host Barcelona. And Arsenal takes on Lille. Meanwhile, Manchester City's match against PSG is clouded by the fallout of an independent commission finding City guilty of financial breaches. In the Betway Premiership in South African domestic football, league leaders Mamelodi Sundowns look to extend their advantage at the top of the table as they face Richards Bay, while Kaizer Chiefs prepare for a highly anticipated clash against Stellenbosch. And after a devastating loss, Orlando Pirates look for a pick-me-up against TS Galaxy at Orlando Amstel Arena, as well as Durban City face AmaZulu. All these games are at 7:30 tonight. In golf, DP World Tour draws a line, giving LIV Golf an ultimatum. The DP World Tour announced a major policy change for the 2027 season, declaring that any player who signs up for the breakaway LIV Golf League will be denied circuit membership. This creates massive implications for future Ryder Cup eligibility. Amidst the tension, John Rahm is reportedly set to quit LIV after refusing their proposed relaunch tour. And following week 5 action of the American football, the San Francisco 49ers have emerged as the clear Super Bowl favorites in the NFC over a heavily reinforced Los Angeles Rams. Anchored by standout performances from Brock Purdy and newly acquired Mike Evans. And in cricket news, the Proteas on the brink at Kingsmead. The World Test champion Proteas are facing a massive mountain on day 5 after Australia declared with a towering lead of 420. South Africa slumped to 102 over 4 stumps on day 4. The target, the Proteas, still required a monumental 319 runs to pull off a world record chase of 421. And off the field, legend Sean Pollock criticized both teams for rejecting the ICC's new rule allowing a transition to pink ball to prevent early stoppages due to bad light. That's all for Liquid FM Sports. I am the first.

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8: Feel the heartbeat indeed. Welcome back if you've just joined us. Kiki, it's a morning drive. Who's saying what today? It's the 13th day. Kweding ya Mphalane 2026. Welcome to it, Kiki. It's a morning drive. Hona Mona Holekwa FM 91.0. Megahertz is the heartbeat of the Val. Oh, my, oh, my, oh, my. Actually, my daughter's turning 2 tomorrow. My baby girl's turning 2 tomorrow. Khatliso. Khatliso. I know. I just had to throw it out there. Don't ask me why. I just had to. Otherwise, I'll forget. Otherwise, I will. Trust me. Alrighty, Mamedi, if you have no idea what we're talking about this morning, and you just really, and you're like, hey, the issue that we have, immigrations. Hey, it's an issue that we have with immigrations. I, you know, we can go in circles and say, hey, our constitution, it looks like our constitution is trying to protect immigrations, because that's what it's coming across. Mm-hmm. Immigrants, it's coming across as though our constitution has been altered. It's been almost fixed, like got a match fixing. It's almost fixed to accommodate immigrants. And that's what it feels like. That's what it looks like. I don't know. Let's just hear what you guys have to say, and we'll carry on with what we're talking about today.
9: Permanent resident of Nana in Yawana meeting at our dishes way, Ubona, the Diffua Bona, who concentrated over North Fitarona. The Rubato will come and go out. Akajin may ever give it a minute.
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11: Good morning, good morning, good morning, good morning. The first boss lady, Muifoka of Ragamoka Studio, Le Bama Medi, Balekwa FM. Dadem Gubunkan Mona Kip Gate Museveti Wadu Medis. Hey, Banabes, to be Yalona. It's very interesting and a citizen ya South Africa ka nete tla me ya ho thasha ha re check in tjena na ja believe hore government ya rona hona jwale tje di qeto tsetse ba di fihlellang tsa hore ba 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leadership ba benefiting out of all this thing. For an example, in our country we got illegal mining right now that is running, so those guys ba up to date ka everything. Equipment ya minara, the weapon, dijo, whatever you can try to explain in illegal mining, they are up to date, they got everything. And o ka se manage ntho tse o ka ofela nje nje ha o le motho ho na le backup from top people and ba well finance ba na le chelete. So ke example ya pele eo. 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I mean like African brothers, blacks, people from Lesotho, Malawi, Mozambique, Zimbabwe, Cabo Yona, and others. 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See, the economy in Aguna, a focus on Kana Mohona by a focus. Honamuta benefit a mono. Kibuya illegal mining, Kibuya Gabana by tax shop. Then Haribu and Gabana Bosa, Bo USA, Bo UK, Banabata Monaka Mohawa, Bula, the Femet, Holo, by the Batubau, Bad Difar and mostly about the Batuaba swing. 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legally. Then how be we must hold him about? Who focus on how? Who hold him on not out there? Not out there that they can have money illegal. Then be about to over let's say the government are going to write. Ah, I want to ask you. I know what the first preference about one about the money illegal. But the citizen is rebel. I'm going to ask you. I am about to be moved. The only way you are to say we must hold him on. I believe of course the citizens, South Africans, we need to come together. To say muso. 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
8: Alrighty, you know, actually, the people that have been placed in power have done a bad job, have done a horrible job, and yeah, they don't belong to be making any, they don't belong in that position anymore, and they should be stripped of that power, and I'm right behind you with that. It's not a racial thing. Because I'm sure you're good enough at what you do, at your place of work, and so is the next person. And I'd like to believe that we all have something to contribute in our nation in as far as advancing it and making it, you know, progressive, a progressive South Africa. So let's just step away from hate speech and focus at the topic at hand. In the meantime, though, Hans and Ikipa and Tuzolna are going. We are going to continue with what we're talking about. However, we do need to highlight Buhlokwa education. In this, just 2 seconds, here's a call. Mamedi Dumela. Mamedi Dumela, good morning.
12: Hello, Mamedi.
8: Rede le gai. Rede.
12: Agud.
8: Yes. Okay. All right. Okay. Thank you for Mono. Thank you for that. Straight. To answer again, education, no same word today. Please just pause your thoughts on what we're talking about. We just quickly need to get out tabaya education. It's a link. ETA selling. Abdi Martins. Uting. Uto ruta. Arjuez. Agadi special. Sabanalinsona. Remember, we do need to keep our lights open. We need to keep our lights on. Sante. 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

0: ha re bui le batho ba re thusang hona monana stationing. Please just hold your thoughts. This is a very important conversation, a very, very important discussion that we need to have regarding our country. So we have to give it the respect that it requires. Just hold your thoughts, ka yona taba eo. In the meantime, though, I'll start doing Abuti Martini, Khutubuaga, King ETA, Ki Engineering and Training Academy. Did I say it right? Stunning. I love it. I love it. Thank you, Hopula Mabizo. I didn't talk. But I'm good with names. I really am good with names. I know that. Dumela.
1: Morning.
0: How are you?
1: I'm good this morning. Are you well?
0: Ki well.
1: Fantastic.
0: Yeah. Tensions are high.
1: Yeah.
0: But also in this conversation, I'd like to say that education is at the helm.
1: Yeah.
0: Because you can talk about social issues all you want.
1: Yes.
0: But if you are talking about them just based on, hey, what you're seeing, it becomes tricky because then
1: information. Yes, correct.
0: There's nothing.
1: It's a very painful thing. It's a very, very painful thing. Before we start with our conversation this morning, I'll just want to say we wish all the matriculants a successful journey or exams that they will be facing. So just a little bit, batosataka pampira bona ya computer applications technology ma grade 12 fa runa jwale sentsegere ho bona mo mabametseng ba leteng hore let's do this. Everything is possible if you're possible. So we wish them all the best. I hope they are prepared. Ba sentse ba lokisetse taba tsa bona hore ha ba kena di-class mane ba kgone go ngola hantle gore re kgone go ba bona gore ke bana ba rona ba e le goreng bonnete fela lemong sena sa 2026 ba ne ntse ba sebetsa hantle pele gape ke kena. Do you know that today it's International No Bra Day?
0: No bra?
1: Yes.
0: Like, what is it? What are you talking about?
1: Yes.
0: Come on,
1: no bra. No bra day. Not only here in South Africa. International No Bra Day.
0: Yo.
1: So, Mamedi, how can say bra today?
0: Yo.
1: A ke re tso pula re kgoding ya ne ya cancer awareness.
0: Yes.
1: Jwale, re tla mme re tsebo ka seno lena. Mamedi, how can say bra? Ke bone le batho ba bontate ba se bana le di bra. Just know today it's International No Bra Day. Bra, how can say bra mono? Remove it. Just feel free today. And do your thing, you know. Just remove that bra. Just for today.
0: And I get it. It's in support of the people with breast cancer.
1: Correct.
0: It's a great way to do it, because I know that a lot of the times when there's breast cancers, you'll find that they'll either chop off the breast or yes. So it's everybody. I feel like I can do one.
1: Remove that thing. Remove that thing.
0: They don't look like what they look like after 2 years of breastfeeding.
1: Yeah.
0: Trust me, little la ha la bona ha la. Tell me mumu no ni se na yo a se.
1: All right, babedi wa tshebeletso ya Leko FM re go dumedisa hle ya o dumedisang ke Martin Sampotu me ke hlaka mona ka Engineering Technology Academy. 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
0: oh not until That one sings. 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
3: Your top stories at 8 o'clock. COSATU said to elect new leaders amid alliance tensions. Matric candidates kick off the 2026 final exams nationwide. And COSATU President Losi calls for unity amid alliance divisions. Thank you, morning team. I'm Megimo Kubani. Good morning. COSATU is expected to elect new leaders on Tuesday at its 15th National Congress in Kempton Park. The Congress resumed after the previous meeting collapsed due to leadership disputes. Tensions increased when ANC chairperson Gwedeman Dashe walked out without speaking because he did not want to address delegates before the South African, before the SAPs. The incident, he did not want to address delegates before the SACP, rather. The incident highlights the tensions between COSATU, the ANC, and the SACP. COSATU first GBT president, Mike Shingage.
4: No, he was undermining the Congress. Not only the Congress, but its history, because himself being a Central Executive Committee member of COSATU, the party has always spoken last in the meetings of COSATU. That has got nothing to do with whether the ANC is a leader of the alliance or not. We all accept that. But traditionally, in meetings of COSATU, including in rallies, the SACP speaks last. In fact, in most congresses, even in the last Congress, the SACP addresses on the second day. When everybody else has given a message of support, the SACP will speak on the second day.

0: In other news, more than 815,000 full-time candidates are expected to begin the 2026 matric final examinations today. The exams will start with the computer applications technology practical paper alongside the first papers for various language subjects. Basic Education Minister Siviwe Gwahube says the department is ready with the question papers finalized, schools assist and learners supported through academic programs. Thousands of officials, invigilators and markers have also been deployed to ensure the examinations run smoothly, securely and fairly.
1: We normally look at readiness at two levels. We look at the readiness in terms of the conduct and the administration of the examination itself. Then we also look at it in terms of the readiness of our learners. So starting with the first one, I must say that we are definitely more than ready to conduct, administer and manage the 2026 National Senior Certificate Examinations in a manner that protects the integrity, credibility and security of our examinations.
0: Your weather updates: the Vaal region is expected to experience a hot and a mostly sunny weather today, with the temperatures rising steadily through the morning and reaching around 32 degrees Celsius in the afternoon. The morning will be cooler, while the evening is expected to be clear and more comfortable. Your top stories at 8 o'clock. COSAT is set to elect new leaders amid alliance tensions. And matric candidates kick off for the 2026 final exams nationwide. From the streets to your homes, this is the heartbeat of the Vaal, keeping you connected. 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
3: Traffic update. Road work. Gauteng entry eastern bypass southbound right from Linksfield Road M16. Road works on entry southbound between Linksfield Road and Van Buren Road short at last. Gauteng N1 then to bed in northbound ramp from Atterbury Road M11. Stationary vehicle on N1 northbound at Linwood Road short at last. All this road have incident. Gauteng N1 north ramp to Winnie Mandela Drive R511 unknown N1 north. Crash on N1 northbound at Winnie Mandela Drive short at last. Gauteng N1 Pretoria Main Road the southbound ramp from Samrand Avenue M36. Congestion on N1 southbound between Olifantsfontein and Prafontein. Gauteng N1 Denetupet, the northbound ramp to John Foster Drive M19. Stationary vehicle on N1 northbound at ramp to John Foster Drive should have closed. Gauteng entry eastern bypass southbound N12 southern bypass crash on entry southbound at Elands. Gauteng N4 westbound ramp to N1 stationary vehicle on N4 westbound before ramp from N1 expect delays. Gauteng N1 Denetupet, the southbound ramp from Hartsfontein Road M30, stationary vehicle on N1 southbound after Hartsfontein Road 1 lanes of 6 closed. Gauteng N3 northbound, the stationary vehicle on N3 northbound at Heidelberg Road 1 lanes of 2 closed. Gauteng N4 westbound ramp from Simon Vermouthen Road, stationary vehicle on N4 westbound before Simon Vermouthen Road should have closed. Gauteng entry eastern bypass southbound ramp from Van Buren Road M52 crash on entry southbound before Helden Hayes 1 lanes of 5 closed. Gauteng entry eastern bypass southbound ramp from London Road M54 roadworks on entry southbound between London Road and Linksfield Road should have closed. If in order to driving, buckle up and stay safe. Traffic update by Zanele Kepos later.
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5: In football news, the UEFA Champions League face. Match day 2 gets underway tonight with the heavyweights in action. Manchester United travels to face Atletico Madrid, and a Galatasaray host Barcelona, while Arsenal takes on Lille. Meanwhile, Manchester City's match against PSG is clouded by the fallout of an independent commission finding City guilty of financial breaches. In South African domestic football, the Betway Premiership League leaders Mamelodi Sundowns look to extend their advantage at the top of the table as they face Richards Bay, while Kaizer Chiefs prepare for a highly anticipated clash against Stellenbosch FC. And after a devastating loss, Orlando Pirates look for a quick pick-me-up against TS Galaxy at the Orlando Amstel Arena, and Durban City face AmaZulu. In golf, the DP World draws toes the line. The DP World Tour announced a major policy change for the 2027 season, declaring that any player who signs up for the Breakaway Live Golf League will be denied circuit membership. This creates massive implications for future Ryder Cup eligibility. Amidst the tension, John Rahm is reportedly set to quit Live after refusing their proposed relaunch tour. In American football, the 49ers are surging. NFC hierarchy, following week 5 action, the San Francisco 49ers have emerged as the clear Super Bowl favorites in the NFC cover over the heavily reinforced Los Angeles Rams. Anchored by standout performances from Brock Purdy and newly acquired Mike Evans. In cricket, the World Test champions Proteas are facing a massive mountain on day 5 of the first test against Australia in Durban. After Australia declared a towering lead of 420, South Africa slumped to 102 for 4 stumps on day 4. The target? The Proteas still required a monumental 319 runs to pull off a world record chase of 420. And off the field, legend Sean Pollock criticized both teams for rejecting the ICC's new rule allowing transition to pink ball to prevent early stoppages due to bad light. And that's all for Liquid FM Sports. 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

0: Friday from 9 p.m. to midnight, right here on the Heartbeat of the Vowel.
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11: Welcome back, Mamedi. If you just joined us, Kiki is a morning drive. 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Megahertz is the heartbeat of the Vaal. Alrighty.
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14: ah, two million, two pretty girls. 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
12: Okay, no, I'm not already. Do me a boss lady, the first of my medical choir, Femme of Ferraki, Mashava. 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Ladies, Lenaki, Cooper, all the best to whom I'm a true client at 2026. 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
13: Good morning, FM. It's Tuesday. One of the days, no longer, I'm always late. But today, at least I'm a couple of minutes early, Yana. So, that's it. I get Tuesday. It's more like a repeat of Monday for me. I Wednesday. But then today, I'm trying to give you a couple of minutes early because my beautiful princess also celebrated 8 months today. Kere happy 8 months ngwanaka mawarata ke kopa mudimo a nthuse ho hudisa ka mehla le matsatsi. 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So guys, have yourselves a beautiful Tuesday. Yeah, ngwana ba phanja ka tsama go phanda. 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Thank you ke le rato from tima le bona tools.
15: Hi, dumela ka radio ka mo boss lady le le first you are able na ha e bua la tebe na e di migration ko mo ya go fela o ferekane ha bo ke le ke bore one qetello solution a se gona ge nka. 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
18: and u bona nete ha bua ka gore batho ba bangata ka mmana ba sokola ka bana ka di ID di
11: bere yes nete yes like we have our own problems we've got no business having people come with their problems to add on. Here's a caller. Mamedi Dumela, who sang what today? Good morning, good morning on a Tuesday.
19: Le kai, tutu lady.
11: Rete le kai.
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11: Oh.
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11: Amen.
19: Le bana le tsile mna.
11: Luena gorgeous, Luena fela jwalo.
18: Thank you.
19: Thank you.
11: Bye. Love you. Bye. Oh, she's right. No, she's right. Like, here's the thing. Like, how far can you be pushed? As an individual way, now, how far can I push you? If I keep doing something and you are just like, I don't like this. I don't like this. Mm-hmm. I don't like this. Well, how many I don't like this are you going to say?
18: Hey,
11: o fitlela o thunya ska tlabore ke tlo pusha o fitlela nini ke tlo pusha no but like really
18: boma o fitlela ke boma ke nete
11: yes South Africa is like we're like a boiling pot right now
18: mathata ka gore e hlane rena le mathata a rona e le go ngona ga gone wa ga bo ba ba ga go ba ba ga go le
11: yes
18: the next thing o to era mathata ka o di mathata a rena le bona o ba ne netla me a be tlisi ba ga go lla mathata a rona re le ma Africa bo ga before ba tlo tlisa mathata a mang.
11: Honestly, we need to fix our country before anybody comes in.
18: Mm-hmm.
11: You know, it's like you are expecting a guest in Marantluenza le fail.
18: I care
11: about. You know, you want people to come over. That's what you're asking us. And I can't
18: deal with it. And now, I'm not going to do it.
11: Watch what happens. Now, I'm a part of everything that is done legally and done properly to say no. We're stopping this thing, yeah, illegal immigrants. We must be very careful with the wording as well. Because ba hangata tuki boning harbu akataba ya di illegal immigrants. All these foreign nationals, you'll hear these podcasters, you'll hear all these people hopping on to the fact that labeling South Africans as xenophobic. Yes. Just to like make less or make light of the fact that we have an issue we have a problem, a huge problem in our country against illegal immigrants. Illegal people who are not supposed to be here
18: and
11: is our problem.
18: Into a kabula ngore how ya the country in Zabona we mula we emingata habana taba go tswa South Africa pa jwa go tlo sala melao ya bona pinto.
11: Yes.
18: Mba ka mnana ha o ngwanese ke mathata fela.
11: And those people who are labeling us as well as people who are xenophobic are also a group of people who don't even have like proper highways.
18: Mm-hmm.
11: Like it takes forever. It takes days to go to Durban in their country. It takes forever to just infrastructure. The country is in such a bad state, but you want to hop on a conversation about South Africans. You guys are all rushing here for a better life, but the citizens in our country are getting a poor quality of life. We are still a third world country. I'm, you know. Marika le bona le mfuthu mo haye mo ha rutweng a rutweng le kutwa jwang e be ka re sentse re plan go rutwetsa ha
17: ke nkgone ma mthibedi a buang ka pelo e botloko ma mthibedi ka zone 3
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18: Yes,
11: yes, none of us bit to say these people don't respect us, they don't.
18: No, ha ona mhlang wa tsa king as long as a government e inka these steps tse tsena na ona mhlang ba tlo.
11: Listen, ke re letseleng, you see the attitude that they have towards us. Letseleng, you'll find motho wa ka ntla a blockile tsela aba o sheba fela re jale ketseng
18: a ke re
11: ke busy ha mpone re ke busy o bone motho, you not even, are you even allowed to be here? And you've got le ba mang ba re jotsa le mahlong a rona gore we're not going anywhere. Yangeke setsole yini.
18: Re ketela re bitwa banana country is because of Ramolanto engwe le engwe ya kere. 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
11: We don't deserve this.
18: No,
11: We don't deserve this. We're a beautiful country and a beautiful people that has been taken advantage of. We don't deserve this.
18: If you have to hope la hore batswadi ba rona ba ithotse jwang country ena na le hore e qetele ile mo ileng
11: from the Dutch.
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11: Yes.
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20: Good morning, Tate. 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
21: First, silly boss lady, the Melanchia Namtipe Kazun Kiki.
11: Oh, Anamtipe, can I feel like I'm here, Anamtipe?
18: The first silly boss lady, the Melanchia Namtipe.
11: Oh, I'm going to party. Morning, Anna.
18: Morning.
11: How's your sister?
22: Morning, good morning, boss lady. Good morning, the first.
11: Morning,
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20: Yeah, look at sisters, morning. What's wrong now, sisters? No complaint, no to see next.
0: But Mamzanzi, but to complain until. I complain about what you're happy in Siba Vogina. So Molimo will feel happy. But I'm not going to complain, I'll go in the floor. Because of our complaint about this. At the end, of Utila, and I'm too happy to complain again, hope it are not happy. So complain out to see next. I'll do it to a movie.
3: Melan le kai katlo le kai family le kwa tsa ba nna ke diwa moya ke ke batho ba reng South Africa ha ke rate South Africa in short whatever tse re di buang di fella moyeng guys there won't be a change as long as really negative
11: yes
3: let's stand up really the South Africans ka o fela enough is enough. That is so called the document. About the proof of evidence. So about the info, looks like the ID to have. But to babo na ba ifikela nje mara batho tsona ntongwe le just like that. 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
3: 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Hi guys, hi. Because on like we're going to launch a mission or ANC, but enough is enough. That there are my posts. Hello, ka. 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
4: That was tip.
11: What we're not going to do is turn this into a hate conversation. That's not what we have to have discussing. We have to discuss properly. But what we're not going to do is hate on each other. Mamedi Dumela Hosengwa today. 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
1: 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It's so unfortunate. There's so much to be said, there's so much to be discussed. It's really, really unfortunate. We've had an epic show. Thank you so much for kadima tsabe tsa gago sengwa today. Mmamedi, have a fantastic Monday from me, the first. Oh, it's Tuesday, excuse me. 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Goodbye.
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6: Your top stories at 10 o'clock. ANC Ekurhuleni wishes a matric class of 2026 well. Sibiya's bail battle continues at the Randburg Magistrate Court. And Madanga Commission seeks a closed door hearing for intelligence official. Thank you, morning team. I'm Meggy Mukubani. Good morning. The African National Congress in Ekurhuleni has wished the matric class of 2026 well as learners begin their final examinations. The organization asked the learners to remain focused and encouraged parents, educators, and communities to support them. The ANC also called on political parties to avoid disrupting examinations during the local government elections campaign season, stressing that the importance of providing learners with a peaceful environment to write the exams.
7: As we commemorate the OR Tambo month, the African National Congress in Ekurhuleni extends its heartfelt best wishes to the matric class of 2026 as the learners begin their final examinations today. On behalf of the ANC in Ekurhuleni, we recognize this important milestone in the lives of our learners, marking the culmination of 12 years of schooling, of hard work, sacrifice, and perseverance. This period calls for unwavering focus, discipline, determination, and confidence as the learners take the next step towards their future. As we reflect on the legacy of Oliver Reginald Tambo, we are reminded of the importance he placed on education as a fundamental instrument for human development.
6: In other news, the Randburg Magistrate Court is expected to rule on a former DBT National Police Commissioner Shadrach Asibiya's bail application on Tuesday. The court previously had allegations involving a man identified as Mr. M and Asibiya's wife, who submitted an affidavit supporting his bail bid. Sibiya remains in custody following his arrest last month. He faces charges including rape, human trafficking, the alleged sexual grooming of a 16-year-old girl, and firearm-related offenses. and the Madlanga Commission of Inquiry.

0: Ferrari has applied to hear the evidence of Dr. Ndandazo Sifolo, acting coordinator of the National Intelligence Coordinating Committee, in an in-camera hearing. His testimony is expected to focus on intelligence structures, organized crime threats, and allegations of a criminal justice system infiltration. Your weather updates: that the Vaal region is expected to experience a hot and mostly sunny weather today, with the temperatures rising steadily through the morning and reaching around 32 degrees Celsius in the afternoon. The morning will be cooler, while the evening is expected to be clear and more comfortable. The top stories at 9 o'clock: ANC Ekuruleni wishes a matric class of 2026 well. CBS bail battle continues at the Randburg Magistrate Court. And Madlanga Commission seeks a closed-door hearing for intelligence official. From the streets to your homes, this is the Heartbeat of the Vaal, keeping you connected. 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
6: What's up, number had to call you because of back in the bacon, Sarona by research. How to save it to what I was able on clothing. Okay, back up and a legion to Sassatamel Dishma. Looking along on the 20, my 6 year old, as you know, for a school holiday. found my adult toy in my bag.
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0: utritsile se tsana sa radio mwana mwana na mantlo nkulu isipaya the remedy meet morning show mantha isa la plano o ka ringa go robong isa ringa le shwantso medi tso e ratwan le kwa fm 91.0 megahertz the heartbeat of fun.
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2: Good morning, good morning, good morning, good morning. It's a beautiful Tuesday. Good morning, Sanbonani, Sanbonani, Sanbonani. Good morning, Thobela, Dumelang. Good morning, Kiaub, Dumedisa, Sam. Mamedi wa Lekwa FM Sanbonani lapho ematexini Sanbonani ekhaya msebetsing wa matsoho. The name of the show, it's the Meet Morning Remedy Show, and I'm your host Setswana Sa Radio Mandlo Nkulu Esibaya intokazi yomzolo emhlophe ngenhliziyo. It's a beautiful Tuesday. I am going to be with you until 12 o'clock today. Sikewa suta. I am not alone in the studio. I've got Maggie Mukubani. She'll be giving us the news every top of the hour. We are here to give you a good show, good music, and make sure that we give you the remedy in the comfort of your own home. Kula Mukubani today, namhlanje, on a beautiful, beautiful Tuesday. Mukubani bakhulayo. They fall under the star sign Libra. Let's find out what this Libra says about them today on this beautiful Tuesday, the 13th of October 2026. A little warmth and personal attention may make ordinary arrangements feel more enjoyable today. On love, as a Libra today, your warmth may be noticed more readily when you stop trying to face everything perfectly. A partner can offer useful help with household arrangements, especially if you ask for something specific rather than expecting them to guess. Discuss who handles the grocery, a family call, or an evening visit, and keep the division of responsibilities practical. Later, a conversation about money or relative needs, a softer tone than a debate about who is right. If you are single, an easy exchange may feel more encouraging than a carefully planned introduction. Enjoy the conversation without reading a future commitment into it. Family affection is best expressed through attention, not an expensive gesture. On career, as a Libra today, students may find the earlier part of the day useful for revising material rather than requires active recall. Read a section, close the book, and explain it in your own words before moving on. At work, a clear speech can help you present a proposal or settle a small understanding. Prepare the essential points before a meeting so that confidence does not turn into unnecessary detail. A colleague's practical suggestion may improve a task you were trying to finish alone. On money, as a Libra today, financial comfort may come from knowing where you stand rather than receiving anything unexpected. Check whether a reimbursement payment, reminder, or household contribution needs a follow-up. Before shopping, compare your list with what is already in the cupboard. Postponing an unnecessary purchase can feel surprisingly satisfying. Evening discussion are well suited to agreeing on a shared expense or settling a small family budget. Keep receipts and payment confirmation together. If someone suggests a quick profit, take time to examine the risk. Money arriving from different routine sources still needs careful allocation before it is spent. On health, as a Libra today, a manageable pace can help you enjoy the day without feeling drained by evening. Take break from screen, adjust to the lighting when you need, and avoid pushing through general fatigue. A short walk between tasks may be more useful than squeezing an ambitious exercise session into a crowded schedule. Eat at irregular intervals, particularly if a gathering changes your usual routine. Give yourself permission to decline one extra outing. If you are celebrating your birthday today, you are most compatible with Taurus, and your lucky day, it's Sunday, your lucky color, it's purple, and your lucky number, it's number one. Kaushalo ke happy, happy birthday ho bohle ba ho lang tsatsing lena la ka jeno hle ke tikang ha monate o be letsatsi le betere lesenang tsitsi so ya letho. Mamedihle, let's quickly go to the headlines. I'll be right back.
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4: 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I'll be back with more news at 10 o'clock.
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2: Mamedire hatela pele hle tsatsing lena la ka jeno o ke ne molaetsa ka mona ore morning to everyone, lovely music, thanks very much, God bless you and your family and Lekwa FM ke le bonwa hle malume muzika mo ka tlasa difate o ke ne molaetsa ore good morning, good morning, good morning, good morning mamncane and happy Tuesday to you. 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
1: Good morning, Tswanisto. 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Happy Tuesday to you. Okay? 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
5: Your top stories at the 10 o'clock, CB are not off the hook after police resignation. Martin Marcha plans a return to Gqeberha Home Affairs, and AKA and Tips the murder trial continues with new witness expected. Thank you, Setswana. I'm Meki Mukubani. Good morning. Shadrack Sibiya's resignation from the South African Police Service SAPS does not mean he is free from possible legal action. That's according to Institute for Security Studies expert Willem Ellis. Ellis says Sibiya will no longer face the international disciplinary proceedings instituted by the police. However, criminal investigations and prosecution may still continue if evidence shows that he broke the law while serving as a deputy national police commissioner. In other news, the March

0: Macha movement has vowed to return to the Home Affairs offices in Gqeberha today amid ongoing tensions over immigration. The group is calling for the department to stop serving foreign nationals and for undocumented immigrants to leave the country. Meanwhile, foreign nationals have raised concerns about harassment and intimidation. A Somali national who visited the offices on Monday said the group's actions have left foreign nationals feeling threatened.
1: The police seems to be only on the side of gathering with the foreigners here in South Africa. Us as citizens, our concerns are not taken into any consideration. You understand? Because if the law was with us, as it is out there to guide South African people, the law is meant for South African people, not to guide foreigners.
0: And the murder trial of a rapper, Kanan, a.k.a. Forbes, and the businessman, Tebe Lotips Motswane, continued at the Durban High Court in KwaZulu-Natal, with the state calling its next witness. The witness is a retired tactical response tax team officer who arrested accused number 3, Sianda Edi Mieza, in Umlazi in February 2023. The court is hearing evidence about a firearm allegedly recovered from the accused. Your weather updates: that the Vaal region is expected to experience a hot and mostly sunny weather today, with the temperatures rising steadily through the morning and reaching around 32 degrees Celsius in the afternoon. The morning will be cooler, while the evening is expected to be clear and more comfortable. The top stories at 10 o'clock: Sibiya not off the hook after police resignation. Martin Macha plans return to Gqeberha Home Affairs. And AKA and Tips and murder trial continues with a new witness expected. That's all for this hour. I'll be back with your headlines at 10:30.
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0: Mamedi re hatela pele tsatsing lena la ka jeno hle. 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Don't do something e tlo ba le matsang, but do something o fetola maphelo a bona. Mokgahlelo kwa bobedi what in a nail, la the Meet Morning Remedy Show. We are changing lives. We are bringing change. 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

0: 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We are from the Meriting Organization in Tshepiso Phase 3. We will do our best to help where we can. We'll take details and place it on our priority list. Retaleka Kamata to help. 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

0: time right now. It is exactly 13 minutes past 9. Be greeted in the only name given to men, the name of Jesus, my Lord and Savior. This is Miracle Moment with none other than the Prophet himself. Just before me, you had a great show. Informative as always. Impactful as always. Deliverance as always. Well executed as always. Saluted to these two gentlemen. Grace upon grace, light upon light. Agik ena ke sheba calendar khodi ke bo show me said the fella di khodi se tharo ka pa di khodi se pedi di dibegetse 2 etlabe ile nna le wena fella re fella modimo re tsa chinana modimo re tsa chinana
1: ke ga tawe le ba modimo ka bo phelo ba motho emong le mong ya tlile monana.
0: This is what I want us to do.
1: Again,
0: we enter 2020 and we just are finishing it strong. God was not on our side. Oh, yeah, nobody man, let's see. Call it Sakura Laruna. Come here, clap, Bessie, or Haki Bala. Naki by selfish. Kibala from my personal experience. Kibala from the part that if God was not on my side, that means I recognize that God factor has been on my side. Because truly, truly, if God was not on our side, Kabere se we were ambarune. 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Maybe sometimes we're even wrong, but somehow God took our side. Because Modimo alenka le hlakura la motho, ba Modimo na le personal favorites a hang. So today I just want to speak to those people that say, "Mar, I am one of those favorites." Somebody, I am alive by this grace. I am standing by this grace. The year started very bad, but somehow it's coming to an end stronger. If we would not recognize the element of God factor in our life,

0: Kgotso, monate, o mametse, re mametse ka tlung. 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
1: Mphoza, be greeted in the mighty name of Jesus.

0: I want us to begin and to say, as we are entering in 2026 or entering it, Reshebe Davaya verse number Luke 17, Bakai Benelili Shumena, Bakai Barobe, Barobung, where are they to just thank God? I'm so this morning, Nalwena Rebuaman Chata Fita Mota Fita Areng, Hojani Modimu Asele Sakoreng Laruna. 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
0: My forensic volume is low, my forensic profit. Okay, Ricky Lucas.

0: Grace upon Grace, Coffee.
1: Grace upon Grace, how are you? I'm telling you, the persistent and the perfectness of how you normally become the first one, may it be so in your life. May you persist to such a way that everything that you do, you come up first. I want you to understand, you know that there's about 300,000 people that are listening to the show. That's number one. Two, there is, and almost all of them try to call. But somehow I've seen this over the year. You have made sure that you are one of the first callers. And that's not a coincidence. Anything that you do it with a mindset, you set yourself into, you shall achieve. There's a time that you must understand the sky is not even the limit. The sky is not the limit. The only person that will be able to stop you in your life, be sure it is going to be you. So you ought to make sure that you believe that you shall achieve everything that you have anticipated and said to yourself in the mighty name of Jesus Christ of Nazareth. For you, what would you want to thank God for?
0: Prophet, I would love to thank God for the gift of life, and that He is an amazing God, a God that never forsakes us, that He has been with us throughout the pain conditions we've been in, Father God. I don't know how to turn, and He made it through it, and He's still standing for the grace of God.
1: By the grace of God. I will give you one of the reasons, because somebody will be listening to me and says, Prophet, Nabu Pilobaka of the Slayer has been a very difficult one. I don't know what to thank God for. But I want you to understand that when 1 Thessalonians chapter 5, verse number 18, it says, give thanks in all circumstances, for this is God's will for you in Christ Jesus. In other words, we give God in all situations. In all.
0: Amen, Prophet.
1: In all.
0: Amen, Prophet.
1: In all. The number to dial is 073-150-5207.
2: Grace upon grace.
1: Light upon light, Baba.
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1: 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What's one again? 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
0: Ori, the least of you will become 1,000. 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I am the Lord. 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
0: 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Harry feet like a labor what? 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
0: 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The economy of the area will change because of a person of my caliber. The doors will open for we are going to pray for them. 2027 is going to be one of the great years. Hands of people will be lifted. Families will be lifted. People will go to bed because of there is a man and woman that prays for you. The number to dial is 0731505207. The number to WhatsApp is 0607858595531 0708585 9531 or 0614009894.

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0: grace upon light upon light, favor upon favor, prophet. Oh, Nancy Kilewa, prophet. Kiswa ho, prayer marathon kashe. Nike Leba Mohau prophet. Before 12 hours, before 24 hours, our prophet Nike Wenu Shalawak, Kaleba prophet, Nancy Kileba Mohau, Nancy Kidimin Safela prophet, Nancy Kileba Mohau, Kaleba prophet, Kimenum Tandazo Shavi, Kaleba my prophet, Amen, prophet, Kimenum Tandazo Shavi. Amen, my prophet.
1: Really, boy, I'm ready to work.

0: ke ke re ya o qetela ja tjena re ke na ho re nge bo encha a ke khutla ke nka lentsela modimo
1: Jesu.
0: Hey, we are about to celebrate and hlabe re bile khomofatse quite very soon. Make sure that you are part of that more re nke mokete wa teboho ka selemo mokete o yetswang hore date modimo yo You see, my assignment to come on radio, let me just keep you, my assignment to come on radio is two things. One is according to the book of 2 Chronicles 20:20, here number one, letle le dumele ho modimo letle le tsetse. Hobane, uchujwalo, letle le dumele ho modimo letle le tsetse. So, in other words, when you see us re-eme ka dintho tse etsahalang maphelong a rona personally, ministry and otherwise, o tle o tsebe re-eme ka baka la Modimo kapa re-eme ka Modimo and re tsitsitse. It's not that everything is going smooth. So one of the thing that makes me to come on radio, I knew that there is a devil that has spoken doubt to people's spirit. Hunona le satani ananalifaya kapa ana batla ho nalifaya bo modimo hore e ka re nthwe ya modimo ha isaliyo. And that's one of my reason to come on radio, to plant a seed. E Paulus are it's called an incorruptible seed, to bring about the God factor in the lives of people. Hore batung uteng modimo amokhonang motho at the worst situations, at the worst time. But my assignment has every time been, that's why I came on radio last week in a prophet, one man, and Rother Otabe Afumane Mosebetsi Afumat, and a young man phoned me, and prophet, I've got the job. Send a voice note, young man. This is one of the reasons that we came, to rejuvenate people's faith. 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So this is why you would find people in the house of the Lord, but their faith will not be there. They will serve, but their faith will not be there. Ya cho baby le eki balang ere me monka le bitso la Maria kapa Elizabeth. 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And bibele ire ona sebetsa ka hara kereke. So it does not immune for you to be in the house of the Lord. Bibele rona feel like a kereke mara sa sna tumela. It's possible ho be na ka kereke. It's possible to give. It's possible to participate. But yet your faith cannot be part. Hobane botemba hao ha bo hlaloso tumelo ya hao ndi yona iteng. So one of the really thing that I had to come back on radio, I needed to show you modimunza wa khona Paulus verse nana idula hona ma mkoni ka mehla, to whom he is able to do exceedingly abundantly and far above hore yena wa khona ho yetsa le ho feta kutlwisiso ya motho. It matters not boyemo ba hao bo kae, but I needed to nail it into your spirit. To say, la uka ba tronko mar modimo amkhona motho. La uka ba spetlele modimo amkhona motho. Le ha uka ba in the divorce, but God can still do something about your life. I was speaking to four young people that are in one of the school, but it's at the LCD. I said to these young people that, hi, Lilona, let's go to me, la boyemo bo fika ba bo fibule, you are not wise enough. And Bibili iri, the race is not for the swift. The battle is not for the strong. The very time and chance happens to them all. We beat that time and chance. Rune bile hari di chansara. Rune get time and grace. I prophesy, I decree, I declare that God, you will finish in the next 12 hours in a supernatural way. In Jesus' mighty name, somebody shout out, earthquake, amen. Ya pili eu eneki kisedi itwe eu. 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

second reason that I came back on radio. 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That's why 2 Chronicles says to dumela ho modimo. Be ere letla tsetsa leqeda. 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That was the second one I came back. From January I stood the test of time. And I know this show has helped someone's life. Because engwe din thoughts eo ha modima batla o thusa Israele. 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So ba prophet ba tsosetswa sebaka sa hore ha ba ya modimo o ba tsosetsa bo prophet ho ba wona. 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Because some people, because of so many things they tsa letse maphelong a bona, bana se ba sa itumele le bona. 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So one of the reason number 3 that I made to come back, it was to make sure that you rise.

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So some things takes a personal decision for one to be rejuvenated to their best self. We are not going to be introduced to the best self until you get to the best self. Motomung fela bara fela, prophet of God, light upon light, favor upon favor, grace upon my prophet. I am asking for grace, for God to open a door for me as to do a new thing in my life and my family. On Friday, the 9th of this week, I went for an interview of SABS province headquarters, Parktown, for security office position. And if God is, I ask God to lift his hand over my life. And I'm also asking for prayers, for grace, for my son, Katlewo, to raise him in the fear of the Lord. And tomorrow, October 14, he's turning to be 13. Modimo yaso kangamphoqa ka bakala morena Jesu modimo ya matla wohle wena qoboshiane ke araba etsa mohlolo wa hao. In the mighty name of Jesus Christ of Nazareth, let it be according to your grace, in Jesus' name, amen. 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So those are the three things that made me to come. Number one, for you to believe in God. Number two, for you to start to believe in the grace people that are God are giving grace. Number four, as for you to start to believe in yourself.

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Amen. 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Amen.

0: was about the prophet disappointing Judas that didn't do ready for making a little bite. Send the thing with him at the Honan, with 12 us and the Hon. No, prophet, I will call him all over. Caliber prophet, this a Honan Girat. Impact the thing Jim at the Hon. That him Jim Mamma Honam, Caliber prophet, he made him come back to Shavi. Caliber prophet, amen, prophet, amen.
1: Peace upon peace, grace upon grace. I'm with you until the last hour. Prophet Kibua Matla Ali Hodimo Abuele Tumelo from Sebokeng Letambong Lifestyle Estate. 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Amen and amen. Eric Lefebvre, Nakoya, Ken, 073 150 5207.

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0: ke ma me abutis pewe Number two, Ukila feta from the season of any addiction. Undulile from a season of addiction. In other words, I'm not seeing you fully functioning in your full capacity. Wangutandati. How was it so lucid we have not just get about Sutra? But King Ebuelam Fats. One good Kahana Jolly. Okay. And now by Kileba we sang again, Kapo Kida young again.
1: Kileba is young again.
0: Kibatsu Adika Baki high.
1: But why?
0: Okay, two, have you been in any addictions?
1: Yeah, next year, Matokwan, you are nothing.
0: Yeah, how are you going to fail? Also, it's a mutapella how ask an anon to one to the D. Dabaka Kina one and that, Ntoya Pili Engwarishang. Kibona osa function to your full capacity. Hona le bot an element e battling e affecta ho hopola ha hao. 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That means when o write ha ona bothata ba botlhanya. But bothata ko ho you do things a bit slow. There is an element ya ulebala. There is an element ya ulebala. But you have to deal with two things. One and that. 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

number to dial is 073-1550-5207. WhatsApp line is 078-585-9531. Sunny Friday, Shabville for the prophetical service, and tomorrow Ketlabekil officing from 12 o'clock. Make sure that you are there. Prophet Tabari from office at from 12 o'clock until Ongodi, because already Google is about 20 something people that wants to see me. So keep up Ongodi, so Skype, Mana Utla Fela Mahala.

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1: Anything that is not of God, send unto the direction of your family. Let it be destroyed. Let it be nullified. Let it be destructed. The only name given to man, the name of Jesus Christ of Nazareth. I pray that anything sent unto their direction, it's in the mighty name of Jesus Christ of Nazareth, that they will be delivered from anything sent in Jesus' name.
3: Praise the Lord, praise the Lord, praise the Lord, praise the Lord, praise the Lord. Praise the Lord, praise the Lord, praise the Lord, praise the Lord, praise the Lord, praise the Lord, praise
1: ke a leboga morato wa ka, ke rapela maatla, ke rapela mahau, ke rapela modimo a le tiise, ke rapela modimo a bape le wena, ke rapela modimo a o fele maatla, o hodisa setlogolo setlogolo, actually ditlogolo tsa gago di tle di holele matsong a gago. 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I pray for favor who wanna school. I pray for favor who wanna hloka mosebetsi. 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
0: a link to yeah, guy.
1: I have to go somewhere.
0: Because anointing oil is an olive oil. 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
0: 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You show serious intention for battle basi. 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How? What's a make a pace? I'm to abuang the rat because also develop people at way three. Marhaba Kalala Oyema. Batsama. Yeah, so you can't be a leader. Ukasbi mutumulo mabata opa matle wena. It's because you are genuine in your love. You are genuine, and that's not a problem. But the problem is, batubabang, you need to feel a way to expose yourself. Right? 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You don't get but right babangata. Some people are always, especially aging yalona. 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
1: Oh, holy land.

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the time right now. It says 11 o'clock. 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This is the call that will change your life. There is a God factor that knows how to do everything to be done according to his will. A divine moment is waiting for you. 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I declare the next 24 hours, it's going to be a turnaround in your life.

0: Judges chapter 15, verse number 18. 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I want to speak to that mother that is looking for a child.
1: Speak to the sea.
0: And the years are coming. This is the miracle that you have been waiting for. 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
1: 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am so happy to hear your voice the mouth of peace of God and God bless you and your family my prophet it's queen frenage kulaga soya akama meile na mishako hey I was queen thank you very much you know 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

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In other words, how does would be possible? 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
1: In the family, in Amunga, I had to.
0: In a little family, then also on the way.
1: Our Fanaka and Abimo.
0: Alumni.
1: Okay. And then Helebron Usido Sosna Motona.
0: No Sosna Motinele, one also high in Bahula Lena, too.
1: But Aruhane Bakabal.
0: Ah, Baloan, when living with them, come and go to Naboku.
1: The place etla muthusa because he consider Helebron as a home. 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
0: Ke surname ya rona ke Khondlo.
1: Okay. 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Mamis. 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I pray that punyeletso anything a fitileng ka ra yona. Why ke bona ena abusive, a state of abusive that you never disclose to family. I'm seeing a part where it had more like a very sensitive thing. Mare obo osaibui. Was it a we won Katung? Because I'm just seeing an abusive that you did not speak about, but now and then it haunts, now and then it comes back, and this is more like a sexual part. I'm sorry to say this, but I'm just seeing this eating you inside.
0: And that is possible.
1: Le qeba ha le sa fole le ya bola the ball le bleed la kare and be le cause some more damage. I wish to see you and pray for you, but I'm going to pray for breakthrough right now. I want to see this person. Father, pray that you give them strength. You give them an ability to be able to withstand the test of time. In Jesus' mighty name, I thank you, Lord, and I pray.

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0: 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Now the story says things currently that is happening in my in our country where motuna ile hearing and batwang bane batlo baka kgahlano le yena hearing mo ayaka sithunya bathunya balbararo ke bo ka ntwe etsa etsinga sheko for one to do that, for one to go into a hearing ababula batho ba bararo kana go iwane. 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Remember the common factor you just say more. Is to improve your life, is to work. Nothing else. 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And those others, you have to be strong luena, uska kibileha, jualuka bat babang. You must be able to handle the pressure. You must be able to handle the difficulties. Kishibile na kwaka Eric 22 minutes past 11. Prophet Mola Arjuala Chinana Jara Sensei Lotsaman. Now, in the same spirit, we are meeting on Friday, this Friday, half past three, and we are meeting again on Wednesday, on this Wednesday, we Hosani, 12 o'clock, but make sure how about our Koparanomo Prophet, give this number 063-577-5851, 063-577-5851, Modimo Alishono. 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It's an example hore baba ba batla mo phone na mara bana e time, so it's not about how you want to do it, but you have to meet the condition before you can come through. In the same spirit, if my people whom I call by my name shall humble themselves and seek my face, turn from their wicked ways, I as the Lord here will hear them. If the conditions are not met, the answers cannot come through. Prophet Mandumela.
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0: 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I pray that in the mighty name of Jesus Christ of Nazareth, it is done. 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
1: Yeah.
0: Modernaco credits in Osebizo.
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0: Jehovah, voluminyako, looking at the time, it is 11:30, standing and still say, God is able to do everything possible in your life. You prophet Maludumela. 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
1: Ke precious.
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0: No, ke gona we dropile kapa the issue was a bit heavy. For one to handle it. You know the danger. Okay, but I wonder a bit. One, I'm just worried about your health, when yourself. Your health is deteriorating seriously. And kibona somehow una upela kapa ola fua ausi awudisa somewhere in Heilbronn.
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0: Okay, and then hona le ntwa issue ya ntlo e la tshwanela e discussed before.
1: E le re se ya tsaka go.
0: What happened to the house?
1: Re sile le di khabene tsa rona mo Heilbronn after ntata rona hlokang.
0: But the house is not well taken care of. One thing in the next coming 2 weeks, okay, hatele fatseng na
1: Heilbronn.
0: And kibona ntwe chronic disease mo kareng ke high blood. Kibona high blood e fall. But it wants you to o hat e sebakeng same. True.
1: Oh, it's a chronic health problem.
0: Yeah, but I need you to step Mona Heilbronn.
1: Eh.
0: Or had this back and say Heilbronn.
1: Okay.
0: Two. Hona this is so says whole say the young lady is dealing with. Oh, kai hona jalo sa robetsi.
1: I'm
0: the manager. Okay. Totally had the fall. How some of it's a as a child, Ola Bona Hore Homo Lemo Hanka Tola Banikita Cabana de la Paca Paca Cabana Moto Lemmewaka and Akibaka party and to you. But O Tola Ola Tiba Haro. And so it's necessary to borrow an ear for the sake ya ubohla fela and the healing will start. But my prayer is this. Now you know why ntotsena na di tlamme di addresswe, because he will never have a trust to any male ha tshepa motho e leng motho wa monna bophelong ba hae, which is going to affect relation, which is going to affect marriage, if one cannot trust because of the previous thing that has happened.
1: So
0: yeah, that's what needs to be corrected. One of the thing that we focus on in the prophetic radio, but prophetic e dila ka dintho tse fetileng gore bokamoso bo ska ba affected. So that ke bona e le motho a tenayang ka speed in the relations, and this is always because of what has happened before. So how sa tlo lokisa ntho enana o tla kena into relationships more and more, and the worst part but I need you to do that. But I'm gonna pray, and I wish to see so that give an agadi prophetic direction. But let me pray for the sake of the family, for the spirit of oneness and winning, and I pray for the peace. And that they are pilang kiarabela hauna. Ono uzo aspetele recently.
1: ke itse ne wa ka ne ntse ke matha se ke le ka baka la ne wa ka.
0: Okay. 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
0: Dumela mama.
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0: Mulemo is or a clay at Kerapela Mahawa Modi Modi Mopilla Baham. 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Amen.

Lord, whatever you do in this season, don't do it without me. 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Let's meet Renali, a clever clever homo, I believe, at the end of this month. 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We will be celebrating about 11 years in ministry.

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0: Bonte. 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How be the man of the phone, man? 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Double as a guy? Oh, I'm all about Roman that demon. I look at 5 kg, the cheapy man in it. 5 kg, I'm Yana, Mamuna, mixed for mixed poshi. Now I feel the man in the dark horse. I say 5 kg, Monuza, Maloga 5 kg, that Dalla Mosanka, and so I fit my name. I fit out Cafella Monono. I go for Ella, I'll see. I'll tell her when I call, I'll soup with the phone. My lapel will go to the phone. Anka Fella, I got 5 kg. 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I don't get. 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I'm going to go to the hotel. 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
0: 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I'm going to go to the
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1: le kwa FM the organization takes no responsibility for the opinion or statements made by the talk show hosts or their guests. Statements or topics are not necessarily the beliefs of the Lekwa FM station, and the opinion between the talk show hosts may conflict. Lekwa FM does not endorse anything as the truth, that you will have to judge for yourself, but we try to speak the truth on the organization's behalf and reserve the right to question to the supposed truth.

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I guess your divorce may be your last option for the sake of your own peace. God bless. Thank you, Aname. 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